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2: I'm Tom Graham. President Trump signing the Memorandum of Understanding to end the war between the U.S. and Iran. The move follows the administration and officials releasing details about the deal after days of secrecy.
3: Today is the day that it all came out. There are 14 points. It's not until point number 8 that you get to the line where Iran cannot pursue a nuclear weapon.
2: Fox's Peter Doocy, Iran would also be required to reopen the Strait of Hormuz. The agreement also requires the U.S. to waive sanctions on Iran's oil exports. 5 suspects remain in custody after the FBI says they foiled a plot to attack Sunday's White House UFC event. Investigators releasing an alleged motive.
4: One suspect allegedly told investigators the goal was to target, quote, capitalist elites, billionaires, or politicians who received donations from the American-Israel Public Affairs Committee, APAC, according to court documents.
2: Fox's David Spont, America's listening to Fox News.
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14: Every morning at the mine, you could see him arrive. He stood 6'6" and weighed 245, kind of broad at the shoulder and narrow at the hip. And everybody knew you didn't give no lip to Big John. 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

0: Glenn Campbell going to Galveston on Your Real Country Wednesday nights. My name is Al Farbel. How often do you change your sheets? Experts suggest that the average person should wash their sheets once a week, but most people are going to go months without doing the chore. Of course, it's not easy or convenient, but procrastinating only puts your sleep and well-being at risk. From acne to fungal issues and all kinds of sleeping struggles, smart people avoid dealing with these symptoms by making time to wash their sheets often. More of your favorite old country songs are coming up from Doug Stone to Jukebox for the Country Song, Cody Johnson and The Fall, and more next right here on Real Country.
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2: Gotti, President Trump has signed the memorandum of understanding to end the fighting with Iran. Fox's Peter Ducey reports.
3: On a 14-point plan, it's not until point number 8 that you find this. The Islamic Republic of Iran reaffirms that it shall not procure or develop nuclear weapons. U.S. military assets on standby in the region if Iran starts charging tolls in the Strait of Hormuz.
2: The agreement requires waiving sanctions on Iran's oil exports. The Strait of Hormuz is set to fully reopen Friday. Federal agents round up the last two people charged with violently resisting the Trump administration's immigration enforcement operations.
4: According to the indictment, the 15 individuals are affiliated with Antifa-aligned groups that planned, equipped, and trained members for operations aggressively confronting federal agents during Operation Metro Surge.
2: That's Fox's Garrett Tenney. 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

0: News. I'm Ted Lindner. President Trump has signed a ceasefire deal with Iran, setting up negotiations over the country's nuclear program over the next 60 days. Fox's Jared Halpern with more.
1: The agreement requires Iran to open up the Strait of Hormuz for toll-free transit and lifts the U.S. naval blockade.
2: And it's a memorandum of understanding. If it doesn't get done in 60 days, it's all right. We go back to bombing.
1: President Trump says the U.S. is not providing money to Iran.
0: The agreement requires waiving sanctions on Iran's oil exports. And a new Fox poll finds most voters don't approve of President Trump's handling of Iran.
3: Nearly two-thirds of voters say they do not trust Iran to comply with the deal or stop developing nuclear weapons. And yet nearly 6 in 10 voters also think it was wrong for the U.S. to initiate military action. While three-quarters think it's important for the U.S. to pursue an end to Iran's nuclear program, 87% said it's also important to avoid a prolonged conflict.
0: Fox's Jessica Rosenthal. 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
2: News. I'm Sue Guzman. President Trump has signed a ceasefire deal with Iran, setting up negotiations over the country's nuclear program over the next 90 days.

0: Fox's Jared Halpern reports.
1: The agreement requires Iran to open up the Strait of Hormuz for toll-free transit and lifts the U.S. naval blockade.
2: Then it's a memorandum of understanding. If it doesn't get done in 60 days, it's all right. We go back to bombing.
1: President Trump says the U.S. is not providing money to Iran.
0: The latest Fox News poll finds most voters don't approve of President Trump's handling of Iran.
3: Nearly two-thirds of voters say they do not trust Iran to comply with the deal or stop developing nuclear weapons. And yet nearly 6 in 10 voters also think it was wrong for the U.S. to initiate military action. While three-quarters think it's important for the U.S. to pursue an end to Iran's nuclear program, 87% said it's also important to avoid a prolonged conflict.
0: Fox's Jessica Rosenthal. 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
1: News. I'm Ted Lindner. President Trump has signed a ceasefire deal with Iran, setting up negotiations over the country's nuclear program over the next 60 days.
2: The agreement requires Iran to open up the Strait of Hormuz for toll-free transit and lifts the U.S. naval blockade.
3: And it's a memorandum of understanding. If it doesn't get done in 60 days, that's all right. We go back to bombing.
2: President Trump says the U.S. is not providing money to Iran.
1: And that's Fox's Jared Halperin. The agreement requires waiving sanctions on Iran's oil exports. Federal agents rounding up the last two people charged with violently resisting the Trump administration's immigration enforcement operations.
4: According to the indictment, the 15 individuals are affiliated with Antifa-aligned groups that planned, equipped, and trained members for operations aggressively confronting federal agents during Operation Metro Surge.
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0: Pretty Heart with some easy loving right here in Real Country. And we've got a big weekend coming up. Not only is Sunday Father's Day, but it's also the summer solstice, the first day of summer happening this Sunday. So don't forget about that. For goodness sakes, don't forget about Dad.
1: Are you paying too much for term life insurance? There is a tremendous price war in the term life industry. Rates have dropped dramatically in the past few years. For example, a man age 40

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2: I'm Sue Gussman. President Trump has signed the Memorandum of Understanding to end the fighting with Iran. Fox's Peter Doocy.
3: On a 14-point plan, it's not until point number 8 that you find this. The Islamic Republic of Iran reaffirms that it shall not procure or develop nuclear weapons. U.S. military assets on standby in the region if Iran starts charging tolls in the Strait of Hormuz.
2: Sanctions on Iran's oil exports will be waived and the Strait of Hormuz is set to fully reopen Friday. Firefighters in Miami-Dade County, Florida, battling a pair of wildfires that have burned more than 16,000 acres. Miami-Dade County Fire Rescue Chief Jay Jadala.
4: The fire has now split into two. The fire has two names. We have the Quarry 2 fire, and we also have the Well fire.
2: Quarry 2 fire, 50% contained. The Well fire, 25% containment. 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

0: Ted Lindner, a new Fox poll finds most voters don't approve of President Trump's handling of Iran.
1: Nearly two-thirds of voters say they do not trust Iran to comply with the deal or stop developing nuclear weapons. And yet nearly 6 in 10 voters also think it was wrong for the U.S. to initiate military action. While three-quarters think it's important for the U.S. to pursue an end to Iran's nuclear program, 87% said it's also important to avoid a prolonged conflict.
0: Fox's Jessica Rosenthal. That poll taken as the president has signed a ceasefire deal with Iran, setting up negotiations over the country's nuclear program over the next 60 days. Fox's Jared Halpern.
2: The agreement requires Iran to open up the Strait of Hormuz for toll-free transit and lifts the U.S. naval blockade.
3: Then it's a memorandum of understanding. If it doesn't get done in 60 days, that's all right. We go back to bombing.
2: President Trump says the U.S. is not providing money to Iran.
0: And the agreement requires waiving sanctions on Iran's oil exports. 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

fun. But by golly, I've given it the old college try a couple of times. Know what I mean? I'm Tammy. Here's one from George Strait. This one's called Ace in the Hole, right here in Real Country.

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2: I'm Sue Guzman. President Trump has signed a ceasefire deal with Iran, setting up negotiations over the country's nuclear program over the next 60 days. Fox's Jared Halpern reports.
3: The agreement requires Iran to open up the Strait of Hormuz for toll-free transit and lifts the U.S. naval blockade.
4: And it's a memorandum of understanding. If it doesn't get done in 60 days, it's all right. We go back to bombing.
3: President Trump says the U.S. is not providing money to Iran.
2: Latest Fox News poll finds most voters don't approve of President Trump's handling of Iran.
5: Nearly two-thirds of voters say they do not trust Iran to comply with the deal or stop developing nuclear weapons. And yet nearly 6 in 10 voters also think it was wrong for the U.S. to initiate military action. While three-quarters think it's important for the U.S. to pursue an end to Iran's nuclear program, 87% said it's also important to avoid a prolonged conflict.
2: Fox's Jessica Rosenthal reporting. 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

0: News. I'm Ted Linder. Firefighters in Miami-Dade County, Florida, battling a pair of wildfires that have burned more than 16,000 acres. Miami-Dade County Fire Rescue Chief Jay Jadala.
1: The fire has now split into two. The fire has two names. We have the Quarry 2 fire, and we also have the Well fire.
0: The Quarry 2 fire 50% contained, the Well fire at 25% containment. President Trump has signed a ceasefire deal with Iran, setting up negotiations over the country's nuclear program over the next 60 days. Fox's Jared Halpern.
2: The agreement requires Iran to open up the Strait of Hormuz for toll-free transit and lifts the U.S. naval blockade.
3: And it's a memorandum of understanding. If it doesn't get done in 60 days, it's all right. We go back to bombing.
2: President Trump says the U.S. is not providing money to Iran.
0: The agreement requires waiving sanctions on Iran's oil exports. 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
2: News. I'm Sue Guzman. War Secretary Pete Hegseth is in Brussels meeting with NATO defense ministers. He says President Trump's goal is to make the U.S. military defense even stronger.
3: This is not just something we're saying, it's something we're doing through the way we act as well. A $1.5 trillion investment in our defense in FY27 is a message to the world.
2: The first steps taken now to end the conflict with Iran. President Trump signing a memorandum of understanding Wednesday.
4: The agreement requires Iran to open up the Strait of Hormuz for toll-free transit and lifts the U.S. naval blockade.
5: And it's a memorandum of understanding. If it doesn't get done in 60 days, that's all right. We go back to bombing.
4: President Trump says the U.S. is not providing money to Iran.
2: Fox's Jared Halpern, and up to a million people expected to line Lower Manhattan today for a ticker tape parade honoring the New York Knicks, who won their NBA championship, the first in 53 years. 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
2: News, I'm CJ Papa. The U.S. and Iran signed a deal that marks the ceasefire extension, opens the Strait of Hormuz, and
3: within this deal includes an immediate end to the war on all fronts, including Lebanon, respect to sovereignty and territorial integrity of Iran. The final deal must be reached within 60 days, but there is a possibility for an extension if those negotiations are going well.
2: That's Fox's Trey Yanks in Tel Aviv. Oil at its lowest since March. AAA says the price of a gallon of regular gas is now under $4 nationally. The manhunt continues for other suspects linked to the alleged terror plot during Sunday's UFC event at the White House, while one person in custody will stand before a judge.
4: 32-year-old in Missouri, that man, Daniel Eskridge, is set to appear in court today on conspiracy charges.
2: That is Fox's Chanley Painter reporting this morning. 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
17: 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Nine people, including five children, were safely rescued today after a boat became stranded on rocks near Kentucky Dam Road. Marshall County Fire and Rescue responded to the scene after the vessel carrying four adults and five children experienced engine trouble and was pushed onto the rocks by strong winds and waves. Rescue officials say everyone on board was safely brought to shore without injury. Officials say the incident serves as a reminder of why lake advisories are issued. According to Marshall County rescue personnel, the disabled boat was repeatedly slammed against the rocks by waves and will likely be a total loss due to the extensive damage. In other outdoor news, officials are reporting major success in the fight against wild pigs at Land Between the Lakes. The USDA's Wildlife Services Division recently completed an extended aerial removal operation, eliminating 1,802 wild pigs from the Kentucky-Tennessee region surrounding Land Between the Lakes. Using helicopters equipped with thermal imaging technology, crews conducted removal efforts from January through March, focusing primarily on female pigs, which travel in groups and are easier to locate from the air. Follow-up surveys show the wild pig population has been reduced by an estimated 90%. Trapping efforts will continue as wildlife officials work toward complete eradication. The reduction is expected to improve deer and turkey hunting opportunities while helping protect native wildlife and habitat throughout Land Between the Lakes. 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
18: Here's your morning weather for Paris, Camden, Whitlock, and our good friends at Mineral Wells.

0: Animal Clinic. We'll start out with partly cloudy skies on Thursday with showers and thunderstorms likely after 5 in the afternoon. Mostly cloudy with a high of 87. We'll have showers, possibly a thunderstorm Thursday night as well, a low temperature of 66. On Friday, Juneteenth, we'll have partly sunny skies, a high of 83. Partly cloudy on Friday night with a low around 62. Saturday, mostly sunny with a high of 87 and a low Saturday night of 67.
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Played Real Country for your Thursday. It's Buzzy here. Thank you so much for having us on today. What a legendary voice, made silent too soon. But the music lives on. It's Keith Whitley on Real Country.

Real Country with Gretchen Wilson. Everybody's getting in on America's 250th birthday and the celebrations. And, you know, there's nothing more American than apple pie. And that's why McDonald's is bringing back fried apple pies for the first time in more than 30 years as part of a celebration of America's 250th birthday. Participating locations, as they say.

Some say love, it is a river, and that it drowns the tender reed. And some say love, it's like a razor, and that it leaves your soul to bleed.

0: Thomas Rhett on Real Country after all the bars are closed. It's Buzz here, and we got a little ways to go before pumpkin spice is on the menu. But in the meantime, Starbucks has got us covered for the summer. The return of the unicorn frappuccino for summertime at Starbucks. It recently popped up at the Coachella concert in Southern California. Starbucks has not yet announced the exact date for the nationwide unicorn frappuccino release, but as they say, stay tuned. 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
3: Here's your morning weather for Paris, Camden, Whitlock, and our good friends at Mineral Wells Animal Clinic. We'll start out with partly cloudy skies on Thursday with showers and thunderstorms likely after 5 in the afternoon. Mostly cloudy with a high of 87. We'll have showers, possibly a thunderstorm Thursday night as well, a low temperature of 66. On Friday, Juneteenth, we'll have partly sunny skies, a high of 83. Partly cloudy on Friday night with a low around 62. Saturday, mostly sunny with a high of 87 and a low Saturday night of 67.
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0: Real Country with Brad Paisley. If you've ever taken a ride share, then you probably had that feeling of panic when you get out of the car. Did I get everything? Did I forget something? Uber's out with their list of lost and found items from the last year. This is their 10th annual. It contains a list of the most common and unusual things left behind by passengers in Ubers. And among them, a set of dentures with just two teeth. Two trees were left behind. A live fish was left behind in a rideshare car. Uber says somebody left behind a brand new mini fridge. And last but not least, a Donny Osmond group picture. You know, somebody's really missing their picture with Donny Osmond.
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2: News. I'm Gianna Gelosi. Overnight, President Trump signed the Memorandum of Understanding, formally marking the ceasefire extension with Iran.
3: It's a Memorandum of Understanding. If it doesn't get done,

0: In 60 days, that's all right. We go back to bombing. You know, I don't want to do that because it's so good.
1: Within the deal, it will end the naval blockade, reopen the Strait of Hormuz toll-free for 60 days, so there will be more talks to take place to determine the next steps after that. It calls for Iran to dilute its highly enriched uranium. It would lift sanctions on Iran. The U.S. will help develop, quote, at least $300 billion for the reconstruction and economic development of the Islamic Republic of Iran.
2: Fox's Alex Hogan, millions of people are lining lower Manhattan today for a ticker tape parade honoring the New York Knicks after they won their first NBA championship in 53 years. 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
8: Here are the latest headlines from the HenryCountyNow.com newsroom. Nine people, including five children, were safely rescued today after a boat became stranded on rocks near Kentucky Dam Road. Marshall County Fire and Rescue responded to the scene after the vessel carrying four adults and five children experienced engine trouble and was pushed onto the rocks by strong winds and waves. Rescue officials say everyone on board was safely brought to shore without injury. Officials say the incident serves as a reminder of why lake advisories are issued. According to Marshall County rescue personnel, the disabled boat was repeatedly slammed against the rocks by waves and will likely be a total loss due to the extensive damage. In other outdoor news, officials are reporting major success in the fight against wild pigs at Land Between the Lakes. The USDA's Wildlife Services Division recently completed an extended aerial removal operation, eliminating 1,802 wild pigs from the Kentucky-Tennessee region surrounding Land Between the Lakes. Using helicopters equipped with thermal imaging technology, crews conducted removal efforts from January through March, focusing primarily on female pigs, which travel in groups and are easier to locate from the air. Follow-up surveys show the wild pig population has been reduced by an estimated 90%. Trapping efforts will continue as wildlife officials work toward complete eradication. The reduction is expected to improve deer and turkey hunting opportunities while helping protect native wildlife and habitat throughout Land Between the Lakes. 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
9: Here's your morning weather for Paris, Camden, Whitlock, and our good friends at Mineral Wells Animal Clinic. We'll start out with partly cloudy skies on Thursday with showers and thunderstorms likely after 5 in the afternoon. Mostly cloudy with a high of 87. We'll have showers, possibly a thunderstorm Thursday night as well, a low temperature of 66. On Friday, Juneteenth, we'll have partly sunny skies, a high of 83. Partly cloudy on Friday night with a low around 62. Saturday, mostly sunny with a high of 87 and a low Saturday night of 67.
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0: as in Luke Combs, to Larry, as in Larry Gatlin. Houston, he's on One Day Closer to You on Real Country.

Real Country with Cody Johnson and Carrie Underwood. By the way, Cody Johnson's got a new song called Horseback that's getting some airplay around the country. Meantime, in Brazil, cops arrested a suspected church thief. He fell asleep in the church that he was robbing because he drank two bottles of communion wine. He was about to steal a vacuum cleaner and some electronics, but discovered the wine, stayed for a drink, and fell asleep. I'm pretty sure that's not how you get on God's good list, by robbing a church, maybe. Coming up, we've got more music. Porter Wagner will be here along with more Real Country next.

Jack in a cherry coat town. Mama and daddy put their roots right here, cause this is where the car broke down. Yellow dog school bus kicking up red dust.

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0: Porter Wagoner here on Real Country. Well, if you're a fan of Clint Black, he's going to be on tour. Bunch of dates with Midland this year. Those dates start in Charlotte on October 8th. They'll make 8 stops across the South, including places like Indy and Louisville, before wrapping up October 24th. By the way, Clint Black is featured on a new Midland song, which came out last Friday on the Stages album. The song is called Up in Texas. Coming up, it's more music with Reba McEntire on Real Country.
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4: 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We'll start out with partly cloudy skies on Thursday with showers and thunderstorms likely after 5 in the afternoon. Mostly cloudy with a high of 87. We'll have showers, possibly a thunderstorm Thursday night as well, a low temperature of 66. On Friday, Juneteenth, we'll have partly sunny skies, a high of 83. Partly cloudy on Friday night with a low around 62. Saturday, mostly sunny with a high of 87 and a low Saturday night of 67.
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2: CJ Pop. The U.S. and Iran signed on the dotted line. It's another step toward ending the war for good. Fox's Trey Yinks in Tel Aviv.
3: Many details still have to be discussed in relation to Iran's nuclear program. They have made commitments in this memorandum of understanding, and now Iran's top negotiators will meet with American mediators to try and work out a path forward. We know the Qataris are involved in this process to actually make the schedule of when these meetings are going to take place.
2: The deal also eases sanctions and opens the Strait of Hormuz. A little rain in the forecast for the ticker tape parade in Lower Manhattan to celebrate the NBA champion New York Knicks.
4: I'm so excited.
2: 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Fox 5 New York reporter Robert Moses along the Canyon of Heroes.
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12: 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Marshall County Fire and Rescue responded to the scene after the vessel carrying 4 adults and 5 children experienced engine trouble and was pushed onto the rocks by strong winds and waves. Rescue officials say everyone on board was safely brought to shore without injury. Officials say the incident serves as a reminder of why lake advisories are issued. According to Marshall County rescue personnel, the disabled boat was repeatedly slammed against the rocks by waves and will likely be a total loss due to the extensive damage. In other outdoor news, officials are reporting major success in the fight against wild pigs at Land Between the Lakes. The USDA's Wildlife Services Division recently completed an extended aerial removal operation, eliminating 1,802 wild pigs from the Kentucky-Tennessee region surrounding Land Between the Lakes. Using helicopters equipped with thermal imaging technology, crews conducted removal efforts from January through March, focusing primarily on female pigs, which travel in groups and are easier to locate from the air. Follow-up surveys show the wild pig population has been reduced by an estimated 90%. Trapping efforts will continue as wildlife officials work toward complete eradication. The reduction is expected to improve deer and turkey hunting opportunities while helping protect native wildlife and habitat throughout Land Between the Lakes. 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
16: Here's your morning weather for Paris, Camden, Whitlock, and our good friends at Mineral Wells Animal Clinic. We'll start out with partly cloudy skies on Thursday with showers and thunderstorms likely after 5 in the afternoon. Mostly cloudy with a high of 87. We'll have showers, possibly a thunderstorm Thursday night as well, a low temperature of 66. On Friday, Juneteenth, we'll have partly sunny skies, a high of 83. Partly cloudy on Friday night with a low around 62. Saturday, mostly sunny with a high of 87 and a low Saturday night of 67.
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0: Real Country with the Zach Brown Band. 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
1: 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We'll start out with partly cloudy skies on Thursday with showers and thunderstorms likely after 5 in the afternoon. Mostly cloudy with a high of 87. We'll have showers, possibly a thunderstorm Thursday night as well, the low temperature of 66. On Friday, Juneteenth, we'll have partly sunny skies, a high of 83. Partly cloudy on Friday night with a low around 62. Saturday, mostly sunny with a high of 87 and a low Saturday night of 67. 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
1: It's a memorandum of understanding. If it doesn't get done in 60 days, that's all right. We go back to bombing. You know, I don't want to do that because it's so good.
0: Fox's Trey Yates.
2: Within this deal includes an immediate end to the war on all fronts, including Lebanon, respect to sovereignty and territorial integrity of Iran. The final deal must be reached within 60 days, but there is a possibility for an extension if those negotiations are going well.
0: AAA finds gas drop below $4 a gallon. The NYPD reports all viewing pens in Lower Manhattan are closed, full up with millions for the NBA New York Knicks Parade of Champions.
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21: 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Marshall County Fire and Rescue responded to the scene after the vessel carrying 4 adults and 5 children experienced engine trouble and was pushed onto the rocks by strong winds and waves. Rescue officials say everyone on board was safely brought to shore.

0: or without injury. Officials say the incident serves as a reminder of why lake advisories are issued. According to Marshall County rescue personnel, the disabled boat was repeatedly slammed against the rocks by waves and will likely be a total loss due to the extensive damage. In other outdoor news, officials are reporting major success in the fight against wild pigs at Land Between the Lakes. The USDA's Wildlife Services Division recently completed an extended aerial removal operation, eliminating 1,802 wild pigs from the Kentucky-Tennessee region surrounding Land Between the Lakes. Using helicopters equipped with thermal imaging technology, crews conducted removal efforts from January through March, focusing primarily on female pigs, which travel in groups and are easier to locate from the air. Follow-up surveys show the wild pig population has been reduced by an estimated 90%. Trapping efforts will continue as wildlife officials work toward complete eradication. The reduction is expected to improve deer and turkey hunting opportunities while helping protect native wildlife and habitat throughout Land Between the Lakes. 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
1: Here's your morning weather for Paris, Camden, Whitlock, and our good friends at Mineral Wells Animal Clinic. We'll start out with partly cloudy skies on Thursday with showers and thunderstorms likely after 5 in the afternoon. Mostly cloudy with a high of 87. We'll have showers, possibly a thunderstorm Thursday night as well, a low temperature of 66. On Friday, Juneteenth, we'll have partly sunny skies, a high of 83. Partly cloudy on Friday night with a low around 62. Saturday, mostly sunny with a high of 87 and a low Saturday night of 67.
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5: 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We'll start out with partly cloudy skies on Thursday with showers and thunderstorms likely after 5 in the afternoon. Mostly cloudy with a high of 87. We'll have showers, possibly a thunderstorm Thursday night as well, a low temperature of 66. On Friday, Juneteenth, we'll have partly sunny skies, a high of 83. Partly cloudy on Friday night with a low around 62. Saturday, mostly sunny with a high of 87 and a low Saturday night of 67.
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2: News. I'm CJ Papa. President Trump returning to the White House following his trip to the G7, where he signed a deal to usher in peace with Iran. But there are plenty of critics. Fox's Mark Meredith has the presidential pushback on Truth Social.
3: These fools who think I haven't been tough enough on Iran when the stock market just hit a record high and oil prices are tumbling down are either jealous, bad people, or stupid. Make America great again. Now, the deal means an immediate end to the war, an end to the U.S. naval blockade.
2: The deal also eases sanctions and opens the Strait of Hormuz, the first ever ticker tape parade for the New York Knicks, who are the NBA champs.
4: It is a sea of blue and orange down here. Billions expected to line the streets of the Canyon of Heroes all the way up to City Hall, where there will be a ceremony at noon.
2: Fox's Tanya J. Powers. America.
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11: Here are the latest headlines from the HenryCountyNow.com newsroom. Nine people, including five children, were safely rescued today after a boat became stranded on rocks near Kentucky Dam Road. Marshall County Fire and Rescue responded to the scene after the vessel carrying four adults and five children experienced engine trouble and was pushed onto the rocks by strong winds and waves. Rescue officials say everyone on board was safely brought to shore without injury. Officials say the incident serves as a reminder of why lake advisories are issued. According to Marshall County rescue personnel, the disabled boat was repeatedly slammed against the rocks by waves and will likely be a total loss due to the extensive damage. In other outdoor news, officials are reporting major success in the fight against wild pigs at Land Between the Lakes. The USDA's Wildlife Services Division recently completed an extended aerial removal operation, eliminating 1,802 wild pigs from the Kentucky-Tennessee region surrounding Land Between the Lakes. Using helicopters equipped with thermal imaging technology, crews conducted removal efforts from January through March, focusing primarily on female pigs, which travel in groups and are easier to locate from the air. Follow-up surveys show the wild pig population has been reduced by an estimated 90%. Trapping efforts will continue as wildlife officials work toward complete eradication. The reduction is expected to improve deer and turkey hunting opportunities while helping protect native wildlife and habitat throughout Land Between the Lakes. 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
1: Here's your morning weather for Paris, Camden, Whitlock, and our good friends at Mineral Wells Animal Clinic. We'll start out with partly cloudy skies on Thursday with showers and thunderstorms likely after 5 in the afternoon. Mostly cloudy with a high of 87. We'll have showers, possibly a thunderstorm Thursday night as well, a low temperature of 66. On Friday, Juneteenth, we'll have partly sunny skies, a high of 83. Partly cloudy on Friday night with a low around 62. Saturday, mostly sunny with a high of 87 and a low Saturday night of 67.
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0: That's Brad Paisley here on Real Country, waiting on a woman. Well, there's only one city in America on the top 50 list of happiest cities on the planet, and that's San Francisco. So where do you got to go to find the happiest city in the world? It's in Denmark. It's Copenhagen. A happy city excels at things like health, environment, citizen involvement, and the economy, all factors that go into making Copenhagen the happiest city on the planet.
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0: Real Country with Nate Smith. 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
5: With Ricky Orton, I'm John Rooney, and yesterday at Busch Stadium, the Cardinals were going for a sweep of the San Diego Padres. They couldn't get the job done. The Padres scored in the first inning, added on. They added on again, a 3-0 lead. The Cardinals got a run as Alec Burleson singled in a run, extending his hitting streak to 17, but they didn't get any more. Jackson Merrill hit a 2-run homer and a 3-run ninth, and San Diego won 6-1.
6: It was a quality start for Kyle Leahy, but he picked up the loss. He went 6 innings, giving up 3 runs. The Cardinals' bullpen wasn't good after that, although Matt Swanson pitched well, and the Cardinals just couldn't get enough hits against a pretty good Padres pitching staff.
5: The Cardinals won 2 out of 3 and go to Kansas City to play 3 starting tonight.
6: Cardinals so close to getting to that plus 10, and maybe they can get there on this road trip.
5: They'll start out with Matthew Liberatore at 3-3 against lefty Noah Cameron, 3-4, airtime 5:45 tonight. Ricky will go over the lineups at 6:30, and I'll bring you the first pitch at 6:40 from Kauffman Stadium.
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0: 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We'll start out with partly cloudy skies on Thursday with showers and thunderstorms likely after 5 in the afternoon. Mostly cloudy with a high of 87. We'll have showers, possibly a thunderstorm Thursday night as well, a low temperature of 66. On Friday, Juneteenth, we'll have partly sunny skies, a high of 83. Partly cloudy on Friday night with a low around 62. Saturday, mostly sunny with a high of 87 and a low Saturday night of 67.
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10: 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Marshall County Fire and Rescue responded to the scene after the vessel carrying 4 adults and 5 children experienced engine trouble and was pushed onto the rocks by strong winds and waves. Rescue officials say everyone on board was safely brought to shore without

0: brought to shore without injury. Officials say the incident serves as a reminder of why lake advisories are issued. According to Marshall County rescue personnel, the disabled boat was repeatedly slammed against the rocks by waves and will likely be a total loss due to the extensive damage. In other outdoor news, officials are reporting major success in the fight against wild pigs at Land Between the Lakes. The USDA's Wildlife Services Division recently completed an extended aerial removal operation, eliminating 1,802 wild pigs from the Kentucky-Tennessee region surrounding Land Between the Lakes. Using helicopters equipped with thermal imaging technology, crews conducted removal efforts from January through March, focusing primarily on female pigs, which travel in groups and are easier to locate from the air. Follow-up surveys show the wild pig population has been reduced by an estimated 90%. Trapping efforts will continue as wildlife officials work toward complete eradication. The reduction is expected to improve deer and turkey hunting opportunities while helping protect native wildlife and habitat throughout Land Between the Lakes. 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
1: Here's your morning weather for Paris, Camden, Whitlock, and our good friends at Mineral Wells Animal Clinic. We'll start out with partly cloudy skies on Thursday with showers and thunderstorms likely after 5 in the afternoon. Mostly cloudy with a high of 87. We'll have showers, possibly a thunderstorm Thursday night as well, a low temperature of 66. On Friday, Juneteenth, we'll have partly sunny skies, a high of 83. Partly cloudy on Friday night with a low around 62. Saturday, mostly sunny with a high of 87 and a low Saturday night of 67.
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0: You like watermelon?
1: Me?
0: Yeah.
1: Seedless, maybe.
0: Love the song, though.
1: It's real country. Father's Day's on Sunday, and you're like, well, thanks for the reminder. Well, you're welcome. List of the best TV dads of all time. According to the experts on the internets, Bob Belcher from Bob's Burgers, Herman Munster from The Munsters, Phil Dunphy from Modern Family. I'm a big fan of Mike Brady myself. He's ninth on a list of the top 10.
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6: Here's your morning weather for Paris, Camden, Whitlock, and our good friends at Mineral Wells Animal Clinic. We'll start out with partly cloudy skies on Thursday with showers and thunderstorms likely after 5 in the afternoon. Mostly cloudy with a high of 87. We'll have showers, possibly a thunderstorm Thursday night as well, a low temperature of 66. On Friday, Juneteenth, we'll have partly sunny skies, a high of 83. Partly cloudy on Friday night with a low around 62. Saturday, mostly sunny with a high of 87 and a low Saturday night of 67.
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2: News. I'm Gianna Gelosi. Hours after President Trump signed a deal with Iran, Saudi oil tankers are sailing through the Strait of Hormuz. Vice President J.D. Vance.
3: On the military side, the Iranians for the second night in a row did not shoot at any ships in the Strait of Hormuz. So far, they are honoring their end of the commitment.
2: Vance says more than 12.5 million barrels went through the shipping channel last night. And we got a Supreme Court ruling this morning.
4: Whether or not you could go after someone who you discovered was a habitual drug user, in this case, marijuana, and that disqualify them from owning or possessing a gun, the court has got a unanimous opinion.

0: essentially. There are all kinds of factions and concurrences, but nobody's dissenting here, saying that the prosecution of this individual or going after this individual based on his drug usage and gun ownership violates the Second Amendment. Fox's Shannon Bream, America's listening to Fox News.
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4: Here are the latest headlines from the HenryCountyNow.com newsroom. Nine people, including five children, were safely rescued today after a boat became stranded on rocks near Kentucky Dam Road. Marshall County Fire and Rescue responded to the scene after the vessel carrying four adults and five children experienced engine trouble and was pushed onto the rocks by strong winds and waves. Rescue officials say everyone on board was safely brought to shore without injury. Officials say the incident serves as a reminder of why lake advisories are issued. According to Marshall County rescue personnel, the disabled boat was repeatedly slammed against the rocks by waves and will likely be a total loss due to the extensive damage. In other outdoor news, officials are reporting major success in the fight against wild pigs at Land Between the Lakes. The USDA's Wildlife Services Division recently completed an extended aerial removal operation, eliminating 1,802 wild pigs from the Kentucky-Tennessee region surrounding Land Between the Lakes. Using helicopters equipped with thermal imaging technology, crews conducted removal efforts from January through March, focusing primarily on female pigs, which travel in groups and are easier to locate from the air. Follow-up surveys show the wild pig population has been reduced by an estimated 90%. Trapping efforts will continue as wildlife officials work toward complete eradication. The reduction is expected to improve deer and turkey hunting opportunities while helping protect native wildlife and habitat throughout Land Between the Lakes. 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
5: Here's the afternoon weather for Paris, Dresden, Lynn Grove, and our good friends at the Board of Public Utilities. We'll have showers and thunderstorms likely later on this afternoon, but we'll have mostly cloudy skies until about 5 o'clock, 87 degrees for the high temperature. Showers and possibly a thunderstorm before 10 o'clock tonight with a low around 66. Juneteenth brings us partly sunny skies with a high of 83, partly cloudy on Friday night with a low around 62. Saturday, mostly sunny, a high of 87, 40% chance of showers Saturday night, and a low around 67.
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3: Here's the afternoon weather for Paris, Dresden, Lynn Grove, and our good friends at the Board of Public Utilities. We'll have showers and thunderstorms likely later on this afternoon, but we'll have mostly cloudy skies until about 5 o'clock. 87 degrees for the high temperature. Showers and possibly a thunderstorm before 10 o'clock tonight with a low around 66. Juneteenth brings us partly sunny skies with a high of 83. Partly cloudy on Friday night with a low around 62. Saturday, mostly sunny, a high of 87. 40% chance of showers Saturday night and a low around 67.
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0: Tracy Lawrence in Real Country. Is that a tear in your beer? Speaking of beer, some of the biggest bars in Boston have completely run out of beer, thanks to soccer fans from Scotland. The massive Tartan Army launching a legendary celebration across the city following their team's big World Cup win over Haiti, taking over local pubs, packing restaurants, and marching all the way to Fenway Park. According to reports, the Scottish fans drank four times more beer than a normal 4th of July crowd would, forcing the breweries there to schedule emergency deliveries just to keep up.
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2: News. I'm Therese Crowley. Adversaries with benefits. Vice President Vance holding the White House briefing on the signed U.S. memo of understanding with Iran.
3: The only way that they would ever get any benefit of the bargain is if they comply fully and change their behavior. And so you really have a win-win situation for the United States of America. If the Iranians don't change their behavior, their military and their nuclear program is still destroyed.
2: Oil is flowing through the Strait of Hormuz. AAA says gas is below $4 a gallon. Will Cuba be next? Vice President Vance says, we want the people of Cuba to be happy and successful, and we're talking to the communist regime about how they might change their ways. While in D.C., Democrat candidate for Mayor Kenyon McDuffie has conceded the race to socialist candidate Janice Lewis-George, saying it's clear voters have chosen a different path. 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
8: 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Nine people, including five children, were safely rescued today after a boat became stranded on rocks near Kentucky Dam Road. Marshall County Fire and Rescue responded to the scene after the vessel carrying four adults and five children experienced engine trouble and was pushed onto the rocks by strong winds and waves. Rescue officials say everyone on board was safely brought to shore without injury. Officials say the incident serves as a reminder of why lake advisories are issued. According to Marshall County rescue personnel, the disabled boat was repeatedly slammed against the rocks by waves and will likely be a total loss due to the extensive damage. In other outdoor news, officials are reporting major success in the fight against wild pigs at Land Between the Lakes. The USDA's Wildlife Services Division recently completed an extended aerial removal operation, eliminating 1,802 wild pigs.

0: from the Kentucky-Tennessee region surrounding Land Between the Lakes. Using helicopters equipped with thermal imaging technology, crews conducted removal efforts from January through March, focusing primarily on female pigs, which travel in groups and are easier to locate from the air. Follow-up surveys show the wild pig population has been reduced by an estimated 90%. Trapping efforts will continue as wildlife officials work toward complete eradication. The reduction is expected to improve deer and turkey hunting opportunities while helping protect native wildlife and habitat throughout Land Between the Lakes. 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
1: Here's the afternoon weather for Paris, Dresden, Lynn Grove, and our good friends at the Board of Public Utilities. We'll have showers and thunderstorms likely later on this afternoon, but we'll have mostly cloudy skies until about 5 o'clock. 87 degrees for the high temperature. Showers and possibly a thunderstorm before 10 o'clock tonight with a low around 66. Juneteenth brings us partly sunny skies with a high of 83. Partly cloudy on Friday night with a low around 62. Saturday, mostly sunny, a high of 87. 40% chance of showers Saturday night. And a low around 67.
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0: Jason Aldean on Real Country. A cruise company reviving an ambitious idea from the 1990s. A mile-long cruise ship that would function as a floating city. The vessel, dubbed the Freedom Ship, would be about 10 times larger than today's biggest cruise ships, and so massive it couldn't dock at any existing port. Instead, passengers and supplies would travel back and forth using smaller boats. That's one big ship. And by the way, what time is the midnight buffet?
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7: 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You are

Here's the afternoon weather for Paris, Dresden, Lynn Grove, and our good friends at the Board of Public Utilities. We'll have showers and thunderstorms likely later on this afternoon, but we'll have mostly cloudy skies until about 5 o'clock. 87 degrees for the high temperature. Showers and possibly a thunderstorm before 10 o'clock tonight with a low around 66. Juneteenth brings us partly sunny skies with a high of 83. Partly cloudy on Friday night with a low around 62. Saturday, mostly sunny, a high of 87. 40% chance of showers Saturday night and a low around 67.

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2: News. I'm John Saucier. Iran and the U.S. agreeing to a plan to end hostilities and reopen the Strait of Hormuz. Vice President J.D. Vance says the United States would draw down troops in the region after this final peace agreement is signed.
3: What we're saying is that we will withdraw troops to the pre-conflict level, meaning we're not going to keep a couple of extra aircraft carrier groups over there. The Iranians don't want that. Frankly, we don't want that either.
2: Senate Minority Leader Chuck Schumer says if President Trump wants to send money to Iran, the Democratic Party will not help.
4: If Trump wants to send hundreds of billions of dollars to Iran, then he'll need to do it with Republican votes. Because I'll tell you, Democrats certainly won't be helping Trump send $300 billion to Iran.
2: Yeah, this agreement includes a $300 billion reconstruction fund for Iran. The White House claims Gulf nations would be funding that. Many specifics of this deal need to be worked out, including the status of Iran's enriched uranium. 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
9: 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Nine people, including five children, were safely rescued today after a boat became stranded on rocks near Kentucky Dam Road. Marshall County Fire and Rescue responded to the scene after the vessel carrying four adults and five children experienced engine trouble and was pushed onto the rocks by strong winds and waves. Rescue officials say everyone on board was safely brought to shore without injury. Officials say the incident serves as a reminder of why lake advisories are issued. According to Marshall County rescue personnel, the disabled boat was repeatedly slammed against the rocks by waves and will likely be a total loss due to the extensive damage. In other outdoor news, officials are reporting major success in the fight against wild pigs at Land Between the Lakes. The USDA's Wildlife Services Division recently completed an extended aerial removal operation, eliminating 1,802 wild pigs from the Kentucky-Tennessee region surrounding Land Between the Lakes. Using helicopters equipped with thermal imaging technology, crews conducted removal efforts from January through March, focusing primarily on female pigs, which travel in groups and are easier to locate from the air. Follow-up surveys show the wild pig population has been reduced by an estimated 90%. Trapping efforts will continue as wildlife officials work toward complete eradication. The reduction is expected to improve deer and turkey hunting opportunities while helping protect native wildlife and habitat throughout Land Between the Lakes. 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
10: Here's the afternoon weather for Paris, Dresden.

0: and Lynn Grove and our good friends at the Board of Public Utilities. We'll have showers and thunderstorms likely later on this afternoon, but we'll have mostly cloudy skies until about 5 o'clock. 87 degrees for the high temperature. Showers and possibly a thunderstorm before 10 o'clock tonight with a low around 66. Juneteenth brings us partly sunny skies with a high of 83. Partly cloudy on Friday night with a low around 62. Saturday, mostly sunny, a high of 87. 40% chance of showers Saturday night and a low around 67.
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10: Here's the afternoon weather for Paris, Dresden, Lynn Grove, and our good friends at the Board of Public Utilities. We'll have showers and thunderstorms likely later on this afternoon, but we'll have mostly cloudy skies until about 5 o'clock. 87 degrees for the high temperature. Showers and possibly a thunderstorm before 10 o'clock tonight with a low around 66. Juneteenth brings us partly sunny skies with a high of 83. Partly cloudy on Friday night with a low around 62. Saturday, mostly sunny, a high of 87. 40% chance of showers Saturday night and a low around 67.
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1: Hi, this is J.J. 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
2: Fox News, I'm Tom Graham. The Trump administration pushing back at those critics of a ceasefire deal with Iran.
3: Vice President J.D. Vance is trying to quiet critics who fear the U.S. is making too many concessions in a memorandum of understanding with Iran.
4: The only way that they would ever get any benefit of the bargain is if they comply fully.
3: The U.S. is lifting its blockade and allowing Iran to resume oil exports. In return, Iran is allowing ships through the Strait of Hormuz.
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9: Here are the latest headlines from the HenryCountyNow.com newsroom. Nine people, including five children, were safely rescued today after a boat became stranded on rocks near Kentucky Dam Road. Marshall County Fire and Rescue responded to the scene after the vessel carrying four adults and five children experienced engine trouble and was pushed onto the rocks by strong winds and waves. Rescue officials say everyone on board was safely brought to shore without injury. Officials say the incident serves as a reminder of why lake advisories are issued. According to Marshall County rescue personnel, the disabled boat was repeatedly slammed against the rocks by waves and will likely be a total loss due to the extensive damage. In other outdoor news, officials are reporting major success in the fight against wild pigs at Land Between the Lakes. The USDA's Wildlife

0: Services Division recently completed an extended aerial removal operation, eliminating 1,802 wild pigs from the Kentucky-Tennessee region surrounding Land Between the Lakes. Using helicopters equipped with thermal imaging technology, crews conducted removal efforts from January through March, focusing primarily on female pigs, which travel in groups and are easier to locate from the air. Follow-up surveys show the wild pig population has been reduced by an estimated 90%. Trapping efforts will continue as wildlife officials work toward complete eradication. The reduction is expected to improve deer and turkey hunting opportunities while helping protect native wildlife and habitat throughout Land Between the Lakes. And Forever Communications, home of HenryCountyNow.com, is now hiring an outside sales representative for its Paris, Tennessee office. 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
1: Here's the afternoon weather for Paris, Dresden, Lynn Grove, and our good friends at the Board of Public Utilities. We'll have showers and thunderstorms likely later on this afternoon, but we'll have mostly cloudy skies until about 5 o'clock, 87 degrees for the high temperature. Showers and possibly a thunderstorm before 10 o'clock tonight with a low around 66. Juneteenth brings us partly sunny skies with a high of 83, partly cloudy on Friday night with a low around 62. Saturday, mostly sunny, a high of 87, 40% chance of showers Saturday night, and a low around 67.
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12: Here's the afternoon weather for Paris, Dresden, Lynn Grove, and our good friends at the Board of Public Utilities. We'll have showers and thunderstorms likely later on this afternoon, but we'll have mostly cloudy skies until about 5 o'clock. 87 degrees for the high temperature. Showers and possibly a thunderstorm before 10 o'clock tonight with a low around 66. Juneteenth brings us partly sunny skies with a high of 83. Partly cloudy on Friday night with a low around 62. Saturday, mostly sunny, a high of 87. 40% chance of showers Saturday night and a low around 67.
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Here are the latest headlines from the HenryCountyNow.com newsroom. 9 people, including 5 children, were safely rescued today after a boat became stranded on rocks near Kentucky Dam Road. Marshall County Fire and Rescue responded to the scene after the vessel carrying 4 adults and 5 children experienced engine trouble and was pushed onto the rocks by strong winds and waves. Rescue officials say everyone on board was safely brought to shore without injury. Officials say the incident serves as a reminder of why lake advisories are issued. According to Marshall County rescue personnel, the disabled boat was repeatedly slammed against the rocks by waves and will likely be a total loss due to the extensive damage. In other outdoor news, officials are reporting major success in the fight against wild pigs at Land Between the Lakes. The USDA's Wildlife Services Division recently completed an extended aerial removal operation, eliminating 1,802 wild pigs from the Kentucky

0: wild pigs from the Kentucky-Tennessee region surrounding Land Between the Lakes. Using helicopters equipped with thermal imaging technology, crews conducted removal efforts from January through March, focusing primarily on female pigs, which travel in groups and are easier to locate from the air. Follow-up surveys show the wild pig population has been reduced by an estimated 90%. Trapping efforts will continue as wildlife officials work toward complete eradication. The reduction is expected to improve deer and turkey hunting opportunities while helping protect native wildlife and habitat throughout Land Between the Lakes. 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
1: Here's the afternoon weather for Paris, Dresden, Lynn Grove, and our good friends at the Board of Public Utilities. We'll have showers and thunderstorms likely later on this afternoon, but we'll have mostly cloudy skies until about 5 o'clock, 87 degrees for the high temperature. Showers and possibly a thunderstorm before 10 o'clock tonight with a low around 66. Juneteenth brings us partly sunny skies with a high of 83, partly cloudy on Friday night with a low around 62. Saturday, mostly sunny, a high of 87, 40% chance of showers Saturday night, and a low around 67.
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Beachfield Country, Shotgun Taylor here with this public service reminder. Sunday is Father's Day. If that's a reminder to you, well, you're welcome. That's what we do around here.

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0: Chris Cagle and Real Country schooling us on different varieties of gone. I mean, who knew? For young adults, waiting to start a family is becoming the norm. New report out of the UK shows Gen Z women are pushing motherhood later than ever, with the average age for a first child now at about the age of 35, much older than past generations.
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2: Here's the afternoon weather for Paris, Dresden, Lynn Grove, and our good friends at the Board of Public Utilities. We'll have showers and thunderstorms likely later on this afternoon, but we'll have mostly cloudy skies until about 5 o'clock. 87 degrees for the high temperature. Showers and possibly a thunderstorm before 10 o'clock tonight with a low around 66. Juneteenth brings us partly sunny skies with a high of 83. Partly cloudy on Friday night with a low around 62. Saturday, mostly sunny, a high of 87. 40% chance of showers Saturday night and a low around 67.
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1: News. I'm Tom Graham. The U.S. lifting its blockade of Iran and oil tankers now moving through the Strait of Hormuz after President Trump signed an agreement to end the conflict. Tehran is responding to that newly inked deal.
2: Iran's supreme leader reacting to the memorandum of understanding for the first time in a series of messages on X. The Ayatollah said President Trump wanted to bring about a deal out of, quote, desperation. The Ayatollah also said that Iranians wouldn't bow to excessive American demands.
1: Fox's Max Gordon. Post-tropical storm Arthur drenching millions in the deep south. Fox weather Brandy Campbell is in Mississippi, about 50 miles northeast of New Orleans.
3: We have seen life-threatening flooding. We've also heard of some water rescues, but also several tornadoes reported in the area. Even after the rain stops and the remnants of Arthur continues going east of us, we're still going to deal with issues of the rivers rising.
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5: 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Marshall County Fire and Rescue responded to the scene after the vessel carrying 4 adults and 5 children experienced engine trouble and was pushed onto the rocks by strong winds and waves. Rescue officials say everyone on board was safely brought to shore without injury. Officials say the incident serves as a reminder of why lake advisories are issued. According to Marshall County Rescue Personnel,

0: Personnel, the disabled boat was repeatedly slammed against the rocks by waves and will likely be a total loss due to the extensive damage. In other outdoor news, officials are reporting major success in the fight against wild pigs at Land Between the Lakes. The USDA's Wildlife Services Division recently completed an extended aerial removal operation, eliminating 1,802 wild pigs from the Kentucky-Tennessee region surrounding Land Between the Lakes. Using helicopters equipped with thermal imaging technology, crews conducted removal efforts from January through March, focusing primarily on female pigs, which travel in groups and are easier to locate from the air. Follow-up surveys show the wild pig population has been reduced by an estimated 90%. Trapping efforts will continue as wildlife officials work toward complete eradication. The reduction is expected to improve deer and turkey hunting opportunities while helping protect native wildlife and habitat throughout Land Between the Lakes. And Forever Communications, home of HenryCountyNow.com, is now hiring an outside sales representative for its Paris, Tennessee office. 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
1: Here's the overnight weather for Paris, Springville, Danville, and our good friends at Shamrock Dirt and Forestry. We'll be looking at showers, possibly a thunderstorm before the evening with a low temperature of 66. Friday, partly sunny, high up to 83. Partly cloudy Friday night with a low of 62. On Saturday, we'll have a high temperature near 87, mostly sunshine for the day. 40% chance of showers on Saturday night. Partly cloudy with a low around 67. Showers and thunderstorms on Sunday, high temperature of 87 and a low of 72.
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0: Jimmy Johnson in the fall on your Real Country Thursday. My name is Al Farbell. It's no longer a secret. Snacks are hiding in your house. 3 in 5 adults admit that they have a secret stash hidden somewhere in their home. And we're not shy about scarfing down those snacks once we take them out of hiding. More than half of the adults surveyed have no shame in eating an entire bag of chips in a single setting. More of your favorite old country songs are coming up right around the corner for you from Mickey Gilley, True Love Ways, Kenny Chesney, Save It for a Rainy Day, and more next right here on Real Country.
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2: Here's the overnight weather for Paris, Springville, Danville, and our good friends at Shamrock Dirt and Forestry. We'll be looking at showers, possibly a thunderstorm before the evening, with a low temperature of 66. Friday, partly sunny, high.

0: Up to 83, partly cloudy Friday night with a low of 62. On Saturday, we'll have a high temperature near 87, mostly sunshine for the day. 40% chance of showers on Saturday night, partly cloudy with a low around 67. Showers and thunderstorms on Sunday, high temperature of 87 and a low of 72.
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70 series for the Royals, and as the Royals host the Cardinals this weekend, welcome in to St. Louis Cardinals Baseball Across the Cardinals Radio Network. Cardinals and Royals from Kauffman Stadium in Kansas City. A weird three-game, four-day series due to the World Cup being played at

0: Arrowhead on Saturday, and Arrowhead Stadium and Kauffman Stadium share a parking lot. No game on Saturday, so instead, this is an odd Thursday-Friday-Sunday series, and here we are bringing you St. Louis Cardinals baseball. Cardinals are coming off a series victory against San Diego, but a loss yesterday. They lost at home by a 6-1 score. That was after a 3-0 win in Game 1 and a 3-2 win in Game Number 2. The Cardinals are currently sitting at 8 games above 500 at 40-32. Cardinals do make a roster move today as Chris Roycroft, who struggled yesterday, he was designated for assignment, so we'll see whether or not he has the opportunity to stay in the organization or not, but that does clear him off the 40-man roster, and the Cardinals have selected the contract of right-hand pitcher Max Ragic. Ragic was the Cardinals' minor league pitcher of the year in 2023. He was the minor league pitcher of the month last month at 24 years old, a six-round selection in 2022 out of UCLA. His numbers this year at Memphis were fantastic. 4-2, 5 saves, and a sub-3 2.88 ERA. He had really put it together working out of the bullpen, and now he will have the opportunity to do that with the Cardinals. The pitching matchup today, Matthew Liberatore going for St. Louis. He's 3-3 with a 4.71 ERA. He did not face off against the Royals the first time these two teams played this year, a series the Cardinals did win. Overall, though, 4 career appearances, 2 starts against Kansas City, 1-1 with a 6.75 ERA, trying to get back on the right track. He's allowed 9 runs, 7 earned, and 4 home runs over 8 2/3 innings, covering his last 2 starts. Noah Cameron is going to make the start for Kansas City, 3-4, a 4.11 ERA. He's actually put together very good numbers against St. Louis in his career, but he doesn't have anything to show for it in terms of wins, as over his 3 starts, his pitched well against them, but is 0-2 over those starts. Kansas City comes into the series having dropped 3 straight series at homes, where they are 4-12 over their last 16 home games. We'll see how it goes over the next few days as the Cardinals and the Royals do match up. We will take a break, and when we return, we'll hear from Cardinals manager Oliver Marmol. That's up next. 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
6: That's a our pregame chat with the Cardinal manager, Oliver Marmol. And Ollie, coming off a very short homestand where you just had one team, three games, but winning two out of three. What are your overall thoughts about that series against the Padres?
7: Good series. I like the way we played against those guys. Pitching did a nice job. You look at what May and Palante did, given the bullpen arrest there, which was heavily needed. So taking two of three from that team was a success.
6: Three quality starts actually in that homestand, including what Leahy did for you yesterday. And Leahy was able to get through the third time through the lineup a little bit yesterday. Was that by plan or did it just work out according to game score?
7: Yeah, he was throwing the ball well. And he deserved the chance to go back out there and get the six. He did a nice job. He was efficient. He was effective, and it was fun to watch. So you look at the overall growth for Leahy, and that's something that's going to continue to we're going to monitor. But he needs to be able to do. Yesterday was a good day for it.
6: You've obviously had a lot of success from your young guys that come up to the big leagues. One of them, Blaze Jordan. Not only is he swinging the bat well, and you've talked about his ability to make contact. He's not going to walk a lot, but he's making contact. But his defense was pretty good during that series as well.
7: Did a really nice job defensively. He had a couple plays coming in on ball, some routine plays right at him, and then made two really nice plays to his backhand yesterday. And accurate, strong arm, but overall he has shown very well.
6: Speaking of defense, you've got a great shortstop, clearly. We're in Kansas City right now. They've got a great shortstop. Watching shortstops do their thing is, to me, what baseball is all about. It's an athletic position. Do you look forward to watching guys like Bobby Witt play and just to see how good they are?
7: Yeah, no doubt. He's one of the better players in the league and super athletic on both sides of the ball. Really good hitter, but what he can do defensively is fun to watch as well. Our guy is putting together a spectacular year as well, and some of the plays he made during that homestand were a heck of a lot of fun.
6: You mentioned earlier that your bullpen's been able to get rested because of the work of the starting pitching. You also made a move today. You've got a new pitcher, again, hoping for success from another young guy coming up to the big leagues from Memphis. What can you tell us about Max Ragic?
7: Yeah, Raj does a nice job. He's put together a really nice year in AAA. We got to see him a decent amount in spring, and he's just on the attack, man. He's got a good arsenal, uses all his pitches, righty-lefties. He's got something for you. But I love his just competitive nature and overall mentality when he takes the mound. This will be a young guy who we're going to give opportunity to, but will be fun to watch in the way he competes.
6: And you go with Matthew Liberatore today, hoping, obviously, that he just goes and does what your starters have done the last three times out, gives you a quality start and give it over to the pen.
7: Yeah, that's the goal, is for him to continue to get better his last couple outings, shorter outings. Hopefully the curveball is a good player for him today. He can steal some strikes with it, expand, get some swing and miss, and go a little deeper into tonight's game.
6: All right, Ollie, good luck. Thanks.
7: Appreciate it.
0: Ricky Ollie, thank you for that. Our first look at the Cardinals lineup for tonight. J.J. Weatherholt leading things off at second base. Yvonne Herrera, the DH, batting second. Batting third, right fielder Jordan Walker. Nelson Velasquez gets the start against the lefty. He is in left field, batting fourth. Batting fifth, first baseman Alec Burleson. Mason Wynn, the shortstop, in the sixth spot. Blaze Jordan at third base, batting seventh. Batting eighth, center fielder Jose Fermin. Pedro Páez is catching. They'll face off against lefty Noah Cameron, with lefty Matthew Liberatore pitching for the Cardinals. We'll take a break. We'll come back. We'll tell you what's going on across the Cardinals minor league system. It's Ameren Total Access on the Cardinals Cardinals Radio Network, powered by Graybar.
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0: Orioles and Royals tonight, opening up a three-game series across the Cardinals minor league system. Triple-A Memphis continues the series tonight against Nashville. The Redbirds will send right-hander Hunter Dobbins to the mound. His Triple-A numbers 3-0 with a 3.43 ERA. Double-A Springfield plays at Wichita tonight. Lefty Braden Davis looking for his first win. He's 0-3 with a 4.94 ERA. Peoria playing a doubleheader against Dayton. Game number one, it is underway. Bottom of the fourth inning, and Peoria trails 3-1 in the second game. Tanner Franklin is going to start. Palm Beach, they are in action right now against Jupiter, and Jupiter has a 3-1 lead. In our game, it is the Cardinals and the Royals. We'll head back to Kauffman Stadium to go inside the park with John and Rick. That's up next on Ameren Total Access here on the Cardinals Radio Network, powered by Graybar.
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0: 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When we do return, we'll also be joined by Joel Goldberg from Royals TV. 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
0: Veteran catcher Salvador Perez throws the ball down to second base, and we're about ready for baseball here in Kansas City. The first pitch sponsored by Rawlings, official baseball of Major League Baseball, and it will be delivered by left-hander Noah Cameron, 3-4, making start number 14 on the season. And it'll be J.J. Weatherholt leading off for St. Louis. Hitting 259, and we are ready to go, and that means I'm going to pass it to the voice of the Cardinals for our first pitch, John Rooney.
11: Okay, Ricky, what a beautiful night we have here in Kansas City. The first pitch of the game right there, strike one. Kauffman Stadium in Kansas City for game one of three tonight, tomorrow, and back here Sunday afternoon on Father's Day. The pitch to Weatherholt, a curveball that goes outside for a ball. Weatherholt with four hits in his last eight at-bats. He's eight out of his last 25, covering seven games with a homer and four RBIs. He swings and he hits a single to left field. He got a pitch down and away, Ricky, and did nothing fancy with it at all. Just flicked the bat and get the leadoff hit.
0: He just did what good hitters do, find a spot, find a hole, and put the ball in play, and that's what Weatherholt did. We've got two left-handed starters in this game that actually have not been doing very well against left-handed batters. Cameron's a bit of a kind of neutral guy, but Matthew Libertor's had struggles against left-handed batters this year, so we'll see what happens today.
11: Now, Ivan Herrera taking a pitch up and away. Herrera, five for his last 22, comes in batting 261. He has 69 hits, 48 runs scored, 13 doubles, a triple, and nine runs batted in. Cameron from the stretch, a look to first, his pitch. Taken low for a ball. Two balls, no strikes.
0: 76 degrees at game time, and again, a comfortable night for baseball. We've had a lot of very good baseball weather days the last couple of weeks.
11: And it's 74 degrees back home in St. Louis. Here's a check swing. Off-speed pitch down and away. Three balls, no strikes. Where Herrera has only five hits over his last seven games, he gets on a lot with bases on balls and hit by pitch. He's been hit by a pitch 19 times. He has walked five times in the last seven games. The pitch to him, a strike called. Strike called by Ryan Blakeney, the home plate umpire.
0: So Herrera with a .398 on base percentage leads the Cardinals now in runs scored. He's kind of overtaken Walker and Weatherholt. He's scored 48 times, and it's not surprising as many times as he gets on base.
11: Weatherholt over at first base. Gaglione is holding against the runner, hitting room on the right side of the infield. Noah Cameron, the lefty, is ready. A long pause. Now the pitch. That's a slow curve that breaks over for a strike, 3-2. Noah Cameron, 6'3", 220 pounds, 26.